0: Radio.
1: Hey, this is Chad from the Red Hot Chili Peppers. Forget your TV and tune in to the only rock and roll station in Holland, Kink, because it rocks you like a

bitter, but he'll be alright, 'cause he's a scumbag, don't you know? I said he's a

0: with which to take this home that is so rightfully mine.
1: Kink. Alternative Rock Radio.